0: Best of Melissa and Kevin.
1: Because some moments are so great, they're worth reliving.
2: Or maybe those two are just taking the day off and
0: we had some air time to fill.
3: What is something you need to have a good night's sleep?
4: I have to have it completely dark and quiet, and I have to have a fan on for some white noise. And then, you know, a couple of pills as well. Sleeping pills. I have to have them. I just do.
5: Quite the high maintenance gal, Melissa.
4: Kinda, it's my routine.
5: She's got the pre-bed checklist. Okay, got the pharmaceuticals. Yeah. I need silence, but I still need a little bit of background noise, even though that's not really silence. So, you know what I need is a cat who doesn't attach himself to my face like a barnacle and then purr loudly. Sadly, that is my reality.
4: That is irritating, though, isn't it? As much as you love your cat.
5: I think some people might find the purring noise soothing, but I don't. It wakes me up. Let's see what kind of responses we have on our text line here. A partner to spoon in the absence of a partner. A pillow.
4: Nice.
5: A pillow
4: will do.
5: Yeah,
4: good.
5: Some people need to grab onto something when they're sleeping. Raining sounds in the background. I would think you'd need some kind of machine or some kind of app to
4: do
5: that.
4: My mom has a rain machine sound.
5: Yeah, a lot of people use those nature sounds to help get the sleep. I need to be clean. That was right up your alley, right?
4: Yeah, I don't like to go to bed dirty.
5: You take a shower.
4: I'm a nighttime shower.
5: Yeah, there's something about feeling dirt-free that helps you. And I think the shower itself helps lower your body temperature. Reruns of The Office on TV.
4: Hey, if it works, it works. That's right. Fabulous.
5: Nothing quite as soothing as Dwight Schrute to help you drift off.
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4: So maybe you're somebody who likes discovering a new wine every now and then. 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Well, that's where membership at the Cellars at River's Edge comes in. It's Melissa here. It's Wine Wednesday. And I'm out at Cellars at River's Edge in Star. 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And if wine is not your thing, it's not your bag, you're interested in, maybe keep an eye out for the Whiskey Flight Night every month at the Cellars at River's Edge, too. Get that in. And tonight, come out, hang with me. Kevin's out of town, so I'm solo tonight for Wine Wednesday. Come get your passport stamped for a chance to win the cool Concert River tickets and the custom Wine Wednesday t-shirt. And while you're here, they're going to take 20% off your flight. So check a little bit of everything tonight. The Cellars at River's Edge, Highway 44 in Star. It's worth the drive. It really is. Highway 44, it's just so pretty out here, just off of 44 and Canada. It's Melissa here at 94.9 The River.
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8: Heading down I-84 from the Flying Y all the way to the Nampa Cartier exit, you're going to be looking at a drive of around 30 minutes. There also has been a crash reported a little bit past exit 44, but it's only affecting the right-hand shoulder lane. Taking 2026 from Eagle Road all the way to Franklin and Caldwell, you'll be looking at around a 35-minute drive. Heading down Highway 44 from Eagle Road all the way to Main Street in Middleton, you'll be looking at around 30 minutes. And heading northbound down Eagle Road from the I-84 exit all the way to State Street, you're going to be looking at around 20 minutes. TDS Fiber keeps you connected when the moments that matter most are happening. 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
2: Remember going to parties before phones?
3: Sadly, I do because I'm old.
2: I do too because I'm old. But it seems now that Gen Zers are trying to kind of recreate that magical time because there's a growing trend now of phone-free parties. Love, I like this.
3: Love to see it. Love to see Gen Z getting into the analog thing that previous generations taught them about.
2: So this is where you literally check your phone at the door. They put them into a big bowl or whatever, and you spend the night just talking to each other, engaging with each other, playing games or whatever. And it turns out it's actually helping that generation. Without screens, people are actually making eye contact, meeting new folks and building new relationships and even exercising their social skills again.
3: Seems like the 20-somethings are kind of fed up with living their lives online and on apps all the time. But that's good.
2: It is good. And these events are popping up more and more as the younger crowd, the younger kids are trying to break free of the constant scrolling and being unconnected to life. They want to connect and touch grass, as they say. And I like this. I like this a lot.
3: All right, 20-somethings, keep doing this, but resist the urge to make a TikTok about it, okay?
2: Or show yourself not using your phone. Take a picture of me quick, without my phone.
3: That's right. Shoot some video footage of me not using my phone.
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2: You know those little Wednesday night plans that somehow turn into a really good night? That's what we're hoping for. This is what we're going for this week. Melissa here taking over the cellars at River's Edge in Star tonight for Wine Wednesday. Come on out just off of Highway 44 in Star. You can come out, hang with me for a little bit longer, get your passport stamped, and put yourself in the running for the cool concert tickets, plus the Wine Wednesday t-shirt that everybody seems to want. And because I'm here tonight, they're going to be taking off 20% off of purchase of a flight of wine while you're here as well. So if you've been thinking about the coming on out and maybe discovering something different wine-wise, they've got a wine membership. Ask about that too. The Inner Circle is what it's called. And that gets you three very special curated bottles once a quarter. And remember, Whiskey Flight Night happens every month too here at the Cellars. So come on out, grab a friend, come see me, make your Wednesday night a little more interesting. The Cellars at River's Edge, just off of 44 in Star. I'm here till 7 o'clock on 94.9 The River.
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0: 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Don't you
1: forget about me. And this. 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
1: 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My wife is just the opposite. 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

He grew up in Nigeria. A New York residency brought self-taught multimedia artist Oluwatobi Adewumi to the United States. 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

0: 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I'll stop the world
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1: I do enjoy a good bit of gossip, but I have to know the person for it to mean anything to me. My wife is just the opposite. She enjoys gossip about people she doesn't know.
2: Right.
1: Because she can enjoy the thrill without the guilt attached to it. Right.
2: Exactly. Uh-huh. There's no price to pay for that.
1: But you were just mentioning a second ago, a former employer of ours, we had a guy who would be talking all kinds of trash about everybody. And he would usually wrap it up by saying, but that's not my story to
2: but
1: tell.
2: But that's not my story to tell.
1: Isn't it,
2: that
1: though?
2: That you just told.
1: Isn't it, though?
0: Melissa and Kevin.
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5: No problems, big or small, to kick off our Thursday morning drive. We're at the speed limit both directions all along the freeway. Chinden is in great shape both directions between Caldwell and downtown Boise. No delays on the connector and no delays getting into or out of the airport. Construction continues on Karcher west of the freeway. We've got some slowing there both directions between Star and Eagle. Significant construction on the interchange of the Central Valley Expressway and State Street 44. With a look at your commute, I'm Danny Christos.
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3: Our biggest slowdown is eastbound and westbound on Cartridge, just west of I-84. We've got the construction with lanes closed long-term between Midway and Middleton Roads. Commuting from Caldwell across to downtown Boise is a breeze right now. About a half hour if you take the freeway, 43 minutes across Chinden. Lane closures for work northbound and southbound on the Central Valley Expressway at State Street 44. No slowing either direction on the connector. No delays into or out of the airport. That's your latest traffic. I'm Danny Christos.
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0: just got to muddle through another 90-degree day. Then it's going to feel more and more like fall the closer we get to the weekend. Lower 90s for a high today, 80 for a high tomorrow. Stick around. We'll get to Grace Potter, Weezer, and more next.
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3: Our biggest slowdown is eastbound and westbound on Kartra, just west of I-84. We've got the construction with lanes closed long-term between Midway and Middleton Roads. Commuting from Caldwell across to downtown Boise is a breeze right now. About a half hour if you take the freeway, 43 minutes across Chinden. Lane closures for work northbound and southbound on the Central Valley Expressway at State Street 44. No slowing either direction on the connector. No delays into or out of the airport. That's your latest traffic. I'm Danny Christos.
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4: Our biggest slowdown is eastbound and westbound on Karcher, just west of I-84. We've got the construction with lanes closed long-term between Midway and Middleton Roads. Commuting from Caldwell across to downtown Boise is a breeze right now. About a half hour if you take the freeway, 43 minutes across Chinden. Lane closures for work northbound and southbound on the Central Valley Expressway at State Street 44. No slowing either direction on the connector. No delays into or out of the airport. That's your latest traffic. I'm Danny Christos.
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0: Everybody knows one of those women that like to settle into a couch with a glass of wine and a good serial killer series. Well, here's a cold case from Boise back in 1982. The unknown wanderer found at Sacred Heart Catholic Church, December 4th, 1982. He may or may not have been tied to the Tylenol murders. In fact, there's been a break in the case, a big announcement from the sheriff's office yesterday. I kind of feel like if what they're saying about this case turns out to be true, this could be the next big true crime series on Netflix. Because if we can have half a dozen Lizzie Borden shows, movies, and documentaries, surely true crime fans are going to want to peel back the layers of this one.
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3: This traffic report is brought to you by Volkswagen of Boise.
4: One crash reported at this time, slowing down traffic headed southeast on Caldwell Boulevard between Landon Lane and Karcher. Heavy pockets both directions on Karcher west of the freeway. Lane closures for that work between Midway and Middleton Roads. Pretty heavy volumes now eastbound on the freeway from Karcher across past Eagle, and slow pockets building eastbound on Chinden from Maddens across into downtown Boise. No delays either direction on the connector. No delays into or out of the airport. That's your latest traffic. I'm Danny Christos.
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0: love those live listener lounges, and we've got a couple of really good ones coming up. September 29th, Scars for 45, and on October 9th, it's Michigander. We also have extra tickets to see Michigander. 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
4: One crash reported at this time, slowing down traffic headed southeast on Caldwell Boulevard between Landon Lane and Karcher. Heavy pockets both directions on Karcher west of the freeway. Lane closures for that work between Midway and Middleton Roads. Pretty heavy volumes now eastbound on the freeway from Karcher across past Eagle, and slow pockets building eastbound on Chinden from Madden's across into downtown Boise. No delays either direction on the connector. No delays into or out of the airport. That's your latest traffic. I'm Danny Christos.
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after 8 o'clock. Here comes the favorite part of every work week. We're on the downhill slide to another weekend. Got the hard part behind us. When you punch in tomorrow, it's going to be Friday.

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3: We cleared the crash off of Caldwell Boulevard between Landon Lane and Karcher. Lane closures both directions on Karcher for the work between Midway and Middleton Roads. Pretty heavy crowding west of the freeway there. Heavy pockets eastbound on the freeway between North Side and 5 Mile Road. Wreck northbound Meridian before Overland Road, south of I-84. And delays eastbound along Chinden from Maddens across into downtown Boise. That's your latest traffic. I'm Danny Christos.
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0: Well, if you missed Melissa and Kevin last night for Wine Wednesday, they've got another one planned. Fall Wine Wednesdays are here, and they're so much fun. 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
4: Final look at our Thursday morning drive. Lane closures both directions on Karcher for the work between Midway and Middleton Roads. Pretty heavy both directions there west of the freeway. Heavy pockets eastbound on the freeway between North Side and 5 Mile Road. A 12-minute delay total. Crash reported southbound on 10 Mile Road just before the ramp to westbound I-84. And the earlier wreck affecting both directions now on Meridian south of Overland Road. Eastbound delays on Chinden from Madden's across into downtown Boise. That's 17 minutes slower than usual. That's your latest traffic. I'm Danny Christos.
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4: Reluctantly crouched at the starting line. Engines pumping and thumping in time. The green light flashes, the flags go up, churning and burning.

0: The Womack Sisters on 94.9 The River, coming up on 9 o'clock before this day gets crazy busy. If you're in front of a computer, might as well just get this out of the way. Casey Musgraves at the Delta Center in Salt Lake, October 15th. That would be River Road Trip number 7. Hate for you to miss out on this. 2 tickets to the show, hotel, $100 gas card. The only thing you have to figure out is who you're going to take. 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
3: Final look at our Thursday morning drive. Lane closures both directions on Karcher for the work between Midway and Middleton Roads. Pretty heavy both directions there west of the freeway. Heavy pockets eastbound on the freeway between North Side and 5 Mile Road. A 12-minute delay total. Crash reported southbound on 10 Mile Road just before the ramp to westbound I-84. And the earlier wreck affecting both directions now on Meridian south of Overland Road. Eastbound delays on Chinden from Madden's across into downtown Boise. That's 17 minutes slower than usual. That's your latest traffic. I'm Danny Christos.
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0: Rochelle's coming up after 10 o'clock. Maybe she'll give us the inside scoop about the community pop-up party she's going to be at tomorrow from 6 to 8. And you know, she's always got freebies for you, too. So just keep it right here, 94.9 The River.
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Red Hot Chili Peppers on the River. Good morning, I'm Rochelle. I went to the dentist yesterday for the first time in many years because I didn't have the right insurance for most of it. But otherwise, I just don't like going to the dentist and my mouth is so sore today. But I'm glad I went and got it over with, so it's good to catch up on those things. A little warmer today, high of 92 degrees out there, and it's going to get cooler, 20 degrees cooler by Sunday. We've got Tom Petty on the River.

0: Noah Kahn on the River with Doors. I know it's early, maybe too early to think about beer, but think about the future. Think about Oktoberfest. We've got free tickets to Bluebird Social's Oktoberfest. If you want to go, text me the words beer. 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

It's New Radicals on the River. We've got a concert preview coming up in the noon hour today. Scars on 45. They're going to be here on Tuesday. Their show sold out at the Sapphire Room, but we're going to have them in for a session Tuesday in the noon hour and a brand new track from Scars on 45 today at noon for lunch in the library. Here's The Head and the Heart.

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0: 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So we want to send you to see them because there's some amazing shows not coming through, including Kacey Musgraves. 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

Depeche Mode on the river. I'm Rochelle. Good morning. A lot more activities happening over the weekend. The weather's going to be nice and cooler for those. High about 71 on Sunday. But for today, the warmest day of the week with our high of 92 degrees. We've got Fleetwood Mac on the river.

0: Michigander on the River, who's just had some exciting news released. 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

It's the Police on the River. If you've listened to the River for any length of time, you're familiar with the group Scars on 45. We've had them in town so many times. We even did one of those train trips we used to do on the line out there out of Horseshoe Bend and had Scars on 45 play. That was a highlight of my concerts for sure. We're going to have Scars on 45 in town on Tuesday. The show's sold out at the Sapphire Room, but we're having them in studio for a session, and that happens Tuesday at noon. They've got a brand new track. You'll hear it at noon today for lunch in the library. Here's Coldplay on the River.

0: Jason Mraz on the river. We've got a few sessions lined up now. Really looking forward to this. We will have Scars on 45 next Tuesday at noon, October 5th, Michigander, October 9th, Liam St. John, all here in our listener lounge. The best way to hear them. We've got a band who's on their way to town Tuesday for a sold-out show at the Sapphire Room and a brand new track from them. It's Scars on 45 and just a few for lunch in the library on the river.
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2: Good afternoon. We have a show next week with Scars on 45 in town. 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It's Silhouette. Lunch in the Library on The River.

0: Bruce Springsteen on the River, and our concert preview, Lunch in the Library. Before that was Scars on 45 in town for their sold-out show at the Sapphire Room Tuesday. We heard the song Silhouette, and that's a brand new track from the band. You'll be able to catch them live here in studio for our Listener Lounge performance and a session Tuesday at noon. 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

It's No Doubt on the River. We have lined up several sessions in the near future. Can't wait for these. Noon, September 29th, next Tuesday is Scarzon 45. October 5th, we've got Michigander. And then we've got Liam St. John, October 9th, live in our listener lounge. Here's Franz Ferdinand on the River.

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0: 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Sweet dreams are made
1: 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And this.
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0: Brittany gives us something positive to think about. Alabama Shakes with I Feel Hope coming on the river. You could be the winner of our next river road trip. It's number 7 of 8. You're going to love our finale, too. This time we have Casey Musgraves, a show in Salt Lake City, short drive from Boise. 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

Smashing Pumpkins on the River. I'm Rochelle. Good afternoon. A hot day today. High of 92 degrees. I cannot wait to take my dog swimming after work. She's going to be so excited. I hope you get out there. It's going to be a lot cooler this weekend with highs in the 70s. Here's Psychedelic Furs on the River.

0: Team Impala. That is Loser on the River. And you know who's on fire right now is Kacey Musgraves. 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

Red Hot Chili Peppers on the River. Looking forward to several river sessions we are lining up next Tuesday at Scars on 45. Our friends from England are coming back through town, and they're going to do their sold-out show at the Sapphire Room that night. But before that, they're joining us for a live session. We're trying to get them a show that's an added-on show you can buy tickets for Monday night. We're working the details out on that. Scars on 45, that's happening September 29th at noon in the Listener Lounge. October 5th, it's Michigander. October 9th, Liam St. John. We've got Snow Patrol on the river.

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Coldplay on the river. Today, the warmest day of the week and maybe one of the final warm days of the year. High of 92 degrees. Then we're going down into the 70s over the weekend. Here's Tom Petty on the river.

0: Role Model on the River with High Hopes. We've got a great acoustic cafe coming up this weekend. In studio guests will be Michigander, just so you know, who's on his way to Boise here in just a few weeks. Details on Acoustic Cafe in just a couple minutes. And I want to let you know about New Music Friday. 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And I'm really excited to share with you a track tomorrow from Brandi Carlile's reissue of an album, which she is calling the Sad Gay Version. And on it is a great cover song from Billy Joel. We'll feature that tomorrow in the 10 o'clock hour. 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

Simple Minds on the River. A great night to stay on your bike and enjoy some really great things around town, including the free movie, The River Remembers, from Idaho Conservation League. They're showing this movie tonight at Push and Pour. You can join the Youth Salmon Protectors and see this free screening of this amazing documentary. And that's going to be happening from 7 to 9 tonight. We've got the Shins on the River.

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0: 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I need you tonight.
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0: on the River, who also has a new song out right now with Jesse Wells. I'm Rochelle. Have a great afternoon. We've got Melissa in next with some free tickets to Maddie on this afternoon on the River.
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The River sounds different. It's Melissa with you again this afternoon, and Kevin kind of doing a little truncated version of the best of. Well, he's out on vacation. I'm happy to have you along this afternoon, though. Just a little after 3 o'clock now with some U2 on The River.

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2: You go to a McDonald's dining room on a weekday morning and it's old men.
3: It's filled.
2: Sipping coffee, watching CNN, and wearing ball caps.
3: They're also gossiping.
2: Yes.
3: They love the gossip. You know,
2: making noises when I get up off the couch.
3: Yep.
2: Well, of course.
3: Yeah!
2: Forgetting things, complaining about Gen Z. Oh, by the way, I'm Gen Z. Well, you're a 25-year-old complaining about your fellow 25-year-olds. You're going to make a great old person.
3: You are.
2: Seriously. And I think I like this one best. Getting irrationally excited about a good new vacuum cleaner.
3: Oh, I was just saying that this week and I want to save up and get me a Dyson because they're so nice.
2: That is a life goal right there, a new Dyson.
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5: All right, westbound 94 right now, looking pretty good. Gowan Road exit all the way to the Flying Y, just about 6 minutes. Downtown Boise to the Flying Y, just 6 minutes as well. So even coming out, you're decent speed there. Going on through to Nampa Marketplace exit from the Flying Y, just 18 minutes. Chinden 2026, 31 minutes to get you from the Eagle intersection to Caldwell. And then Highway 44, State Street right now, looking great. 23 minutes all the way from Eagle to Middleton. 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

94.9, the River, getting ready for some more great sessions. And starting next week on the 29th, we've got Scars on 45 in the studio. And then coming up on the 5th, we've got Michigander, October 5th, Michigander, live in the Listener Lounge. Some great things ahead.

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It's all going to be going down to the Family Advocates Campus on Chinden Boulevard in Garden City tomorrow night.

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0: we had some airtime to fill.
3: Here's a concept that actually comes from childhood where kids just kind of play side by side doing their own thing.
4: Yeah.
3: Now it's become a kind of a trend in adult friendships as well. Parallel play friendships. Instead of planning big, high energy hangouts, people are just spending time together while doing their own separate activities like reading, working, scrolling.
4: It's an adult version of a kindergarten class.
3: Yeah.
4: Where kids are together, but they're doing separate stuff. Maybe they're interacting, maybe they're not. Doesn't matter.
3: My roommate and I do this. I'm going grocery shopping. You want to come along? Yeah, we do that a lot. Hang out and read together without talking.
4: Yeah.
3: You know, it's kind of nice. I like this concept. It's just being together. But you don't always have to communicate to
4: you
3: each
4: want
3: other.
4: The social connection, but you don't want to drain the social battery.
3: It's just quite easy company.
4: All right. Parallel play.

0: It's kind of like one of our favorite scenes from the movie Best in Show.
1: 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We both love soup, and we love the outdoors. We love snow peas and talking and not talking. We could not talk or talk forever.
0: I love the long pause there.
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3: Westbound 94 right now. Galvin Road to the Flying Y. Got about 19 minutes. We do have an accident reported off the Overland westbound off-ramp there. So that's going to slow things up coming off of there as well. Coming out of downtown Boise, looking at about 9 minutes. And then, of course, is the merge in the join there for 184 in the Flying Y. Very slow coming out. But once you get going there, about 24 minutes to get you from the Flying Y to the Nampa Marketplace exit. A easy peasy there. 32 minutes from Chinden, 2026 to Caldwell from Eagle, Highway 44, State Street right now. Just 25 minutes. Probably your best bet to get from Ada County to Canyon County quickly here this afternoon. So far, so good there.
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3: Gotta have friends, especially in the workplace. I'm very fortunate to have fostered and made friends in all my years in radio, and they're my friends to this very day.
4: If it weren't for working friends, I probably wouldn't have any friends at all, because you kind of lose touch after a while, and it gets harder as an adult. I feel sorry for me too.
3: Now, people with three close friends at work were at least 50% more likely to be extremely satisfied with their jobs, 90% more likely to be satisfied with their lives overall.
4: Yeah.
3: And according to research, those with a best friend at the office will have fewer accidents and are more engaged with their customers or their fans or whatever it is.
4: Even if the job or the management situation is less than ideal, at least you know you've got that bond with somebody who means a lot to you.
3: And sometimes you don't even have to talk. You just give each other a look.
4: Right.
3: You have that one person in the office who can make everything better.
4: It's that little exchange of snarkiness.
3: You hate the same people.
4: Right. It's the trauma bonding right. That makes the workday go by faster.
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7: The afternoon commute is starting to get a little busier here this afternoon. Westbound I-4 from the Gowan Road exit to the Flying Y, 26 minutes right now. Going to be starting to pump your brakes right after Broadway all the way through. Coming out of downtown Boise right now, just 9 minutes. Pretty slow getting into the merge there onto westbound I-4. Just 27 minutes still from the Flying Y to the Nampa Marketplace exit, which is pretty good for this time in the afternoon. Chittenden in 2026 right now, 33 minutes. Very busy there from Eagle all the way to the Caldwell exit and Highway 44 State Street right now. Pretty busy. 27 minutes from Eagle to Middleton, and looks like we may have an accident there on Eustick Road eastbound, just beyond Locust Grove. So that a left lane there going to be stalling things coming along Eustick, which is already problematic with all of the construction there.
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0: The Walk to End Alzheimer's Treasure Valley is happening on Saturday, this Saturday, at Kleiner Park in Boise. And visiting with us this afternoon is Emma Taylor. She's the development manager. We like to call her the big boss in charge. I do anyway.
1: Oh, yeah.
0: With the Walk to End Alzheimer's Association. Welcome, Emma. Thanks for coming in today.
1: Thank you for having me, Melissa.
0: From the get-go, from somebody who's just now hearing about the walk, what is Walk to End Alzheimer's and why does this matter so much to Idaho families?
1: Yeah, so the Walk to End Alzheimer's is actually the largest fundraiser and awareness event in the world for Alzheimer's and all of dementia.
0: Amazing.
1: So we are in 600 communities nationwide. So if you're not in Boise, you can find another one near you. And we walk every year to raise awareness, to raise funds, to remember, to support all of these people who've had their lives touched by Alzheimer's and dementia. And to put it into perspective, there are about 30,000 Idahoans living with Alzheimer's or other dementia.
0: 30,000 too many.
1: Yeah, way too many. And on top of that, there's about 74,000 caregivers that support these people. And, you know, these are mothers, their sons, their brothers that went from being a family member to being a caregiver.
0: All of a sudden.
1: Yeah. They never thought that they were going to be in that position, and mm-hmm. there they are. So a lot of people that are affected by this disease every year.
0: What are you hearing from local caregivers on that note?
1: Yeah, it's hard and it's scary because it feels like what we're hearing is that it's more and more and more often, that there's all these diagnoses constantly, now more than ever. And, you know, we look back and we're looking at why that is and how we can prevent that in the future. And, you know, studies coming out about brain health and how to stay healthy to prevent that. But it feels like it's more prevalent than ever.
0: It really is. Do people need to have like a personal connection to Alzheimer's in order to walk on Saturday?
1: No, they absolutely do not. We have a variety of people walking. You can just support a world without Alzheimer's. You know, you don't. Some people have lost someone to the disease. Some people are caregivers. Some people are living with the disease themselves that will be walking. But there's a large, large group that just support a world without Alzheimer's.
0: And we're hearing so much more and more these days. Like every other day, we're hearing somebody who's been diagnosed with Alzheimer's or a dementia, right?
1: Mm-hmm.
0: It's sad. What is the one misconception you would say about Alzheimer's disease that you wish more people understood?
1: Yeah, I think for so long, you know, Alzheimer's and dementia and memory loss has just been seen as a normal part of aging. Mm-hmm. You know, oh, it's normal. You know,
0: oh,
1: that
0: senile.
1: Happens.
0: Yeah, oh, she's just
1: exactly.
0: getting silly.
1: Exactly. And it's really not. It's a disease.
0: It is a disease.
1: And it's something
0: corroding the brain.
1: It is. It's a plaque buildup on the brain. And it's something that we're working on preventing and ultimately curing.
0: What's giving you hope right now on the arm of Alzheimer's in the world?
1: Yeah, right now we are pushing for the ASAP Act. It is something that will allow Medicare and Medicaid to cover blood tests for Alzheimer's.
0: Yes.
1: Yes. And just making it as simple as, you know, a yearly checkup, an annual checkup to.
0: Well, you and I were discussing before we got on the air. We get a mammogram every year.
1: Exactly.
0: We get certain tests that are preventative. This should be one of those tests that we are demanded to get every year.
1: It absolutely.
0: And it's covered.
1: It absolutely should. And so that is a big, big push for us right now. And we are seeing a lot of support for it, both on the state and national level. So that is a big form of hope for me right now.
0: That's amazing. Okay, one more thing. If you had 20 seconds to speak directly to a Treasure Valley listener right now who is affected by Alzheimer's, what would you want them to hear and what should we do next?
1: I would want them to know that they're not alone, that they can come to this walk, that they can come to a support group, they can call our helpline and know that they are not alone, that they have a community of people there to support them that are going through something similar and that, you know, we're there for them. And so I say the walk is a great place to start if you mm-hmm. don't know where to start.
0: Yeah.
1: Just to come and feel that community around you.
0: Feel that connection too.
1: Mm-hmm.
0: The Walk to End Alzheimer's Treasure Valley is happening again this Saturday, Kleiner Memorial Park in Meridian. Registration starts 10 o'clock that day, right?
1: Yep.
0: Ceremony begins at 11.
1: Yep.
0: And then after that ceremony, we'll do the walk. It's not very long.
1: No,
0: but it's a nice leisurely mile walk.
1: Yeah.
0: And then we come together afterwards and celebrate and have a big old party, right?
1: Exactly.
0: Awesome. Emma Taylor, thank you so much for coming in today.
1: Thank you,
0: Melissa. And we'll see you Saturday at the walk.
1: Sounds good.

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2: You notice that you can get more work done at, say, a coffee shop or Starbucks or something, other than at home. There's actually some science behind that. Experts say it's not just the caffeine, it is the environment. Coffee shops give you a little, kind of a mixture of just enough noise, a little ambient noise, and activity to keep your brain engaged and alive without overwhelming you.
3: And you are free of the distractions that come from being at home. If you're a remote worker, you're always going to be thinking, okay, what needs to be done around the house? You got kids, you got other people, you got a TV going.
2: Well, then that background buzz can actually boost even more creativity. If you think about it, there's a little mindset shift that when you leave home and you go somewhere new, your brain treats it like a reset. It gets you into that work mode a little bit faster. Plus, being around other people working creates a subtle pressure to stay on task. So I couldn't do that though. Whenever I would try to write a paper, get some work done with my laptop, take it to a coffee shop, I was too busy listening in on other conversations around me.
3: Well, that's your problem, isn't it? Because you're so nosy.
2: And then an hour would go by and I'm like, crap, I haven't written this paper. What am I doing?
3: Right. You start to write a paper and next thing you know, you're just typing the conversation that you're eavesdropping on.
4: And now, an update on your commute from the TDS Fiber Traffic Studio.
5: Westbound 94 right now between Gowan Road and the Flying Y. Very crowded and busy. 28 minutes to get you there. And we may have an accident just past the Broadway exit, just before the Broadway exit there on the right-hand shoulder. So that's causing some delays. Coming out of downtown Boise, looking at 11 minutes, pretty slow coming out of the I-84 interchange there and the Flying Y. But once you get there, 30 minutes from the Flying Y, the Nampa Marketplace exit at the moment. Chittenden 2026, pretty heavy. A lot of traffic and congestion around Eagle all the way through to Star Road right now. About 35 minutes to get you to the Caldwell exit, but a lot of brake pumping there in between. Highway 44 State Street looking pretty clean right now. 28 minutes all the way through from Eagle to Middleton right now. Your neighbors have upgraded. What are you waiting for? 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
3: River's Edge brought to you by Roland Records in Boise on Fairview, just east of Colk. So this is a song called Cicadas. It was written by Ken Pomeroy, first released as a single in 2024, and then became part of her album last year. It's an intensely retro and introspective song that Ken Pomeroy describes as, I don't know, kind of a self-reflection, realization song about recognizing parts of herself she wasn't happy with while also realizing that there are some good parts to go along with it. Her name is Ken Pomeroy. She's also opening for Iron and Wine October 10th at Concert for Cause. How about that? This is Cicadas on today's River's Edge.

0: Cicadas. Ken Pomeroy, who, by the way, will be opening for Iron and Wine coming up October 10th at Treefort Music Hall for Concert for Cause. Ken Pomeroy is her name, and we're delighted to see her again next month. Another River's Edge song coming for you tomorrow about this time.
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2: 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Translated description on a menu item, braised duck with two kinds of bacteria.
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2: 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Try being prostituted. 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
0: Awesome. There are concerts you go to. And then there are concerts you make a road trip for.
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7: Going between Gallen Road and Flying Y right now, 25 minutes, especially right past Broadway. You're going to start to pump your brakes there and slow down. Coming out of downtown Boise, 9 minutes. So looking okay, but a little slow coming out and joining up to westbound I-84 to get you to the Nampa Marketplace exit right now. Almost 30 minutes, which isn't terrible right now. Nothing too major, but you're going to have some slowdowns there before Eagle. And then as you get to Garrity as well, after that, it'll clear up quite a bit. 36 minutes right now from Eagle to Caldwell, Eagle Road to Caldwell intersection there on Chinden, and then Highway 44 State Street right now. 28 minutes to get you from Eagle to Middleton. We do have a reported accident. Linder Road just beyond Pine Street. The left-hand lane is affected there. So if you're headed that direction, you want to know that. And we do have a disabled vehicle right there at State Street eastbound and Emmett Highway. Your home is begging for a network upgrade. 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
3: Okay, and let's discuss the elephant in the room that is me.
4: Yes.
3: With my black and blue face. Had a little procedure on Tuesday at Spa 35. I basically got a facelift.
4: Mm-hmm.
3: I was a kind of a pin cushion, if you will, for some training on some new techniques being done. And so I did bruise, and it showed up yesterday in all its glory.
4: It's part of the procedure, and it's part of the metamorphosis.
3: Beauty is pain.
4: Part of the metamorphosis into the raving beauty that you will be very, very soon.
3: Right. You wait till I get hair and makeup. You won't know what's coming.
4: I'm going to be stunning.
3: But it's funny when you come to work, and I haven't come to work in the last 2 days without makeup, and it's interesting how people will avoid you when they clearly see that you've got some bruises on your face, and they want to go, well, what happened?
4: It looks problematic. It really does look problematic.
3: Yeah. And yesterday we had Wine Wednesday. Our cute little tech, Sophia, she's innocent as innocent can be.
4: She's a
3: just
4: sweetie,
3: young.
4: Yeah.
3: And she asked me too, and I said something like, boy, I don't want to mention this, but I got into a fight with another gal. She said, did you really? And I said, yeah, she had it coming. You should see her.
4: You should see the other girl.
3: The look on her eyes were just as big as like eight balls, you know? I said, no.
4: I'm not a fighter. I love watching you do that with people who are just getting to know you, because people who already know you know that how full of crap you are.
3: Right.
4: But people who don't know you and are just being really polite will believe all your stories.
3: But she said, I got in a fight with another girl. She goes, I can see that.
4: I can see that. I can totally believe it.
3: I fight with my words, not my fists. But yes, this is why I look the way I look.
4: It was at some dive bar on State Street. Me and another girl got to scrapping.
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7: Westbound I-

0: 84 Gowan Road to Flying Y right now. Clearing up just a little bit, just 16 minutes to get you to the Flying Y there. Downtown Boise, back to about 9 minutes. Still slow coming out of the merge there of I-84 and 184. 29 minutes, about 30 minutes to get you from the Flying Y to the Naval Marketplace exit here this afternoon. We got about 34 minutes to get you from Eagle Road and Eagle intersection in Garden City all the way to Caldwell right now, and Highway 44 State Street, 31 minutes from Eagle to Middleton. And we do have a reported accident on Cherry Lane westbound at Linder Road. So all lanes are blocked there right now until they can get things situated. You might want to avoid Cherry Lane and Linder area. 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